0: All loud and clear.
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1: Sales advised. 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I've been on scene about 5 minutes. It looks to be likely J4.
0: Did it, speakers?

0: 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Was this a half mile north of Macon or 5 miles?
1: 861, the reporting party advised approximately 5 miles.

0: north of AX that has a cow that could match that description. However, they're in an enclosure. Nothing located. You can show me today.
1: 10-4861. Can we clear?
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2: I'll be moving my traffic stop to the new Cambria Ranch for an inspection.

0: meet 36 eastbound at 129 south. It's going to be with a white Dodge pickup hauling cars.
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0: 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It's 183-2, I'm in the 7.
1: 370.
0: Hey, John, V Victor, Union 275 out of Minnesota. And I'm going to give you the all in out of Minnesota.
1: Go ahead.
0: Henry 038-034-539-311 out of Minnesota.

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1: 583.
0: Sheriff's Office is handling the investigation on tonight.
1: Simple, should be clear.

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Unit 220, mileage 45562, vehicle check okay.

And she hit a deer, and her car is smoking. No injuries. Nothing further. They are half a mile southbound from John P. Street on Highway 63.

Mountains, Fresno County Ambulance Respond, 2105 Villa Lane, apartment 20, 2105 Villa Lane, apartment 20, elderly female, 58 years of age, difficulty breathing, stage out 1937.

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0: Part 203, beginning mileage 205. Correction, 202.05, 202.05. Keep the check good.
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1: 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Highway 15, just south of Peephole, at a private residence garage. Missouri registration, Phil Lincoln and Mary. 6, K King, 7, J John.

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1: Go ahead.
0: Randolph County Sheriff's Office, disregard. Highway 63 southbound at 63 and Highway M. Mary by break time. Reporting party states there's a male individual walking along the highway with a flashlight against the roadway. Reported party states they almost struck the male individual. Stated the male individual is walking around with a flashlight up against the roadway.
2: 10-4 now.
0: Two 54 around 1949.

43. We take a look at the operator. 10 vehicle 2. 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

Bacon 943. 10-12, go ahead. 543, your operator's valid. 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

0: Quick stop on Highway 15, just north of Highway P as in Paul, requesting non-emergency backup.
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0: 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It's going to be alive in the roadway. There's no vehicle around.
1: Airborne.
0: TV4 stable.

Hey, 6-1. 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It's a Kia Sorento, all the wheels are up.

0: over the, like, that other four county's going to be handling on tonight.
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0: 54 eastbound near Fall Hill Road, a gray F-150. It's overheating. They don't have a tow in route. The call came in from AAA.
1: 10-4.
0: Troop out clear.
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0: 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We're clearing the scene. I'll be transporting one female to Macon. Starting mileage is 51232.
1: 861, 2031, should be clear.

0: Just turned on the 40 from 5.
1: 10-4. I can disregard from that CNI. Submit a vehicle with no tail lights on 40.
0: I copy. By the time I turn around and get the 240, I'm going to miss it.
1: Copy.

0: UDC, and that complaint that occurred in Boone County on 40, and it just turned on northbound 240 to the dark and color sports utility vehicle. It'll just be a make-your-own case, just letting you know.
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1: 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Currently on probation for that. Should be clear.

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1: 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Yeah, it's going to be a state plate, government plate, 13-0652 and Mary.

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0: 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Go ahead.
1: 370, Sullivan County advised of a 1050 J1 vehicle versus deer. Highway 5 at Thrush Road. It's a red Subaru hatchback. The vehicle is disabled.
0: So does Sullivan County have a deputy route?
1: 370, they didn't advise. We'll check.
0: 10-4, I'll get the deputy 21.
1: True, be clear.

0: 583.
1: I'm just getting Lewis County alarm going off in Canton. Deputies are responding by themselves. I'm going to be en route if you can get the exact address for me.
0: 10-4-583.
2: Three 1805 Elm, the alarm company reported office area perimeter. Are attempting contact with the key holder. Haven't reached anyone yet.
0: That works.

0: I think I'm advised it's a county market, 1805 Elm Street. Advised it was an office area perimeter alarm. They're attempting to contact the key holder.
1: 10-4, I'm in Ewing now.
0: Should be clear.

send a Randolph County ambulance, Randolph County ambulance, sending an EMS transfer, MRMCCR to CAP region, Jeff City, 37-year-old male, abdominal pain, diagnosis of pancreatitis, page out, 2114.

0: It sounds like all doors are secure. 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I'm going to slow my response, but continue.
1: 10-4, should be clear.

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0: 59 for a 42-year-old male, lump on the leg. He's conscious and breathing. He's just worried that it could possibly be a blood clot. I've got responders en route.
1: Six and early copy, no response, unless requesting.
0: Copy.

0: 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Everything secure. 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I'll be 10-8.
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0: one, C9 driver. It's 36 westbound from the Macon Shelby County line. It's a Dodge pickup hauling a gooseneck trailer loaded with Amazon delivery vans. It's weaving, driving erratic speeds.
1: Four.
0: 861, should be clear.

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1: Okay.

0: 861, when you're 10-8, received a request for traffic assistance while subject refuels, US 36 westbound, just west of Lariat. It's a Love's truck with the flashers on.
1: Mike, can I see that truck? I'm still looking for that CNI.
0: 861, Trooper Beacon.

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0: Missouri, Edward Mary 9, Boy 4 Union, Edward Mary 9, Boy 4 Union.
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0: Ten four, thank you. Nothing further.

0: Did you recognize that truck sitting back there?
1: It's one of the employees at Hart's.
0: 10-4. The call from like 4:30 this morning was silver truck. Just wanted to make sure.
1: Copy.

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0: 861, 2156, should we say?

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1: Ten 4861.
2: Taking 583-1020.
3: Southbound 61, just north of Route B-Boy, South Junction.
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0: County Casey's in Higbee, 100 North Railroad Street, front door alarm. Cannot believe they were able to contact any key holders.
1: They're probably not.
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0: Five 7 1 will be in route 2214.

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1: Good.
0: Currently on the line, address 11 McCormick Drive, third party caller states that they can hear their neighbor yelling, items hitting the wall, course will gain further, possibly a male and female involved.
1: Copy, ma'am.
2: 254, copy.
0: 254, 2312. Where the reporting party resides in 15 McCormick, they believe the wellness hospital keeps the pieces in 11 McCormick.

0: could. Are you familiar with the Union Ridge campground location?
1: Yes, I know where I'm going.
0: 10-4, apparently the females threatened to burn the tents, and there are 3 children at that location.
1: I'm less than 5 minutes out.
0: 10-4, should be clear.

0: 370-2322, are you the only officer on scene?
1: 10-3, I believe deputy's lost.
0: 10-4, should be clear.

0: Seven Wagon.
1: 370.
0: You get a hold of Conservation 270 or the Sullivan County agent, have them respond.
1: 10-4.
0: Emails, they said they're from Maine. They're having some kind of 96 episode.
1: 10-4. Did you read that?

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1: Go ahead.
0: And you advise the contact conservation 270 Burkfield out of Macon.
2: Oh, Ernst 280. Or they've got a trainee who's training them. I haven't responded.
0: 10-4. Perfect clear.

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1: Can you switch to car one?

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1: 10-4.
2: 370, Megan.
1: At 370, he said stand by. He's still getting his shoes on. He doesn't have car one on his portable.
2: Okay.

0: 70. Conservation 280 is attempting to contact you on car one.
1: Give me just a few minutes. I'm watching witness video.
0: 10-4, Conservation 280.

0: that are screaming and singing that do not want them to leave the concentration area. They've got three children in the car with them also. They're not willing to quit singing either. And it's disrupting hunters.
1: Ten four.

0: Schuyler County. Are you needing an investigator or a trooper to respond?
1: My deputy requested a trooper.
0: 10-4. Our trooper is 10-6 on another call that'll be in.
1: An investigator would be needed.
0: Schuyler County, 10-4. To record.

0: Go ahead. This is Skyler.
1: This information, our investigator will be calling the deputy.
0: 10-4.

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0: It's 10-4, it should be clear.
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5 Union Edward Williams 6-0 comes back to Gary Catrett out of Moberly on a 2012 Ford truck, expires on October 26th.

0: in Union Ridge Campground. I just left the area. All was quiet. You can put me 42.
1: 10-4, 207, to Ripley.

0: Look, can I just make a statement?
1: Make it state, we have a deputy on a call inquiring if there's a trooper in the area of Highway 11 and if on a road near Brookfield.

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0: 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This is Lynn County. Go ahead.
1: Did you need us to call our officer out from north of Macon?
0: Macon State, we advised our deputy that a trooper would be called out. He stated standby, so we'll advise with further as we receive it.
1: Simple. Trooper.

0: on Idaho Road. What's the badge number of the deputy that responded to that, just for our report?
1: Make it stay. It's going to be badge number 853. Repeating 853.
0: Lake County 10-4. Thank you. Should be clear.

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attention, Northeastern Fire, Randolph County Ambulance. 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Again, that's 111 Private Road 1467 for a 58-year-old female patient who's vomiting blood. 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

0: 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Also, if you can provide DL and get across the print.
1: 3-6, go to the J2.
0: J2, Los Angeles. Ocean, Edward, Nora, Nora, Ivan, Nora, George, Clinton, Jeffrey, Johnson,
1: Denver,
0: 1971, 0715, 1 9.

0: 54-253. I'm at Morley and Rollins.
1: 10-4, he's going to be headed north at a red Ford

0: 250 Marley. I'll be traffic that vehicle at Casey's on Marley 54. Start this way.
1: Okay, Casey's on Marley 603.
2: Reporting party states this is going to be the first near the first gravel pass. Mathis Performance Center.
0: Traffic. 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
0: Good work, Kenny. Do you have a address for this, Cedric?
1: Should be 406 Cooper Avenue, Paris.
0: Received. Also the NEO, please.
1: I got the next available court date showing October 27th, 0 and 900 hours.
0: County the

0: like the male subject may have left on foot.
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0: Should be quick.

0: any weapons. /792, are you okay?
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0: Should we click?

0: Kate said, you ping 1025?
1: I can get in 10-4. 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

early 253, your VIN comes back -99s on a 2009 Chevy truck to a Matthew Taylor out of Madison, Missouri. No wants, showing license expired in August 25.

0: Serious?
1: Yeah, it's Kobe Hall to the call as the driver. Could you re-advise his license expiration?
0: License expired on 7/7 of 2026, July 7th of this year.

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1: Stand by one.

0: Nikon, this is Megan State, go ahead.
1: We're taking reports of a traffic crash with rollover, Highway 19 at Mark Twain Road, Highway 19 at Mark Twain Road in Rolls County, just in front of the Mark Twain High School. Two vehicles involved, one has rolled over onto its top in the ditch. Another set of injuries at this time.
0: And 10-4, Trevickley.

0: Mark Twain Road, Highway 19 at Mark Twain Road in Rolls County, just in front of the Mark Twain High School. Two vehicles involved. One has rolled over onto its top in the ditch. Another set of injuries at this time.
1: And 10-4, Trevickley.

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1: Yeah.
0: Mervis, I'm going to be out in an abandoned motor vehicle. Morley and Rollins, Tom John 6, Sam 3 Edward, Tom John 6, Sam 3 Edward.
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0: of Sturgeon on a 2002 Buick sedan. 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

0: Go ahead and give me the next 6 available tow, please.
1: 10-4. It's going to be on that Buick.
2: 10-3.
1: 222, did you locate the driver?
0: Negative. It's been abandoned in the roadway.
1: 10-4.

0: making reference to the traffic crash on 19 at Mark Twain Road in front of the high school. We have deputy on scene. One vehicle is fully involved.
1: Meet down 10-4.
0: Should be clear.

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1: 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It's right at the high school.
0: 10-3.

0: I'll be out with your unit at Casey's.
1: Copy out. So the unit at Casey's is good to be.
0: Directions of travel closed at this time. 10-4, should be clear.

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1: Five, 10, 48, NACOM advice, both lanes of Missouri 19 are currently blocked.
0: 5-10, clear.
1: Trippy clear.
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0: Are all occupants out, or do we have entrapment?
1: I send out.
0: 10-4. Step 5-2. No, I'll be coming in from the west.
1: Make it 5-10.
0: Option clear, clear.
1: Should be clear.
2: 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She's on chat with 988. They've not made contact in 15 minutes.
3: 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Is anybody from the Dacre area?
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3: 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But is there anybody from the Dacre there?
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0: 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All occupants are believed to be out of both vehicles. 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
0: Should be clear.
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department respond for a pickup truck that's been burned and an SUV with heavy front end damage. 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

0: It's unknown if there's blockage. 136, 1 mile east of Memphis. It'll be near the cemetery. There's a wide load tractor trailer that crossed the center line into oncoming traffic.
1: 10-4, making a route.
0: 10-4. And they do, or we're notifying it empty as well.
1: 10-4.
0: Jupiter.

0: Are both lanes still blocked? And if so, do you know how long they'll be blocked?
1: We're going to open up southbound lane here in a second.
0: 10-4, should be clear.
1: Approximately another 10 minutes, both lanes will be open.

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1: Careful.
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0: Copy. Also, would you go West Davis and Herndon, West Davis and Herndon? I got a report of a line that's hanging down in the westbound lane. Could you let us know what kind of line that is? They said that it looked like possibly a phone line or something.
1: 10-4. Can you also keep the that call that I just talked to this individual? Can you keep that open? I'm going to have a conversation with the dude's parents later on.
0: Copy.

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2: Thanks for having me.

0: I have a report of several occupants walking on Route O, just north of Route AX. The caller thought they looked suspicious. No further details.
1: Cool.

1050 J Unknown, Route 00 Ocean at Daisy Drive, Sullivan County. There's a truck in the ditch. Deputy EMS for both route. Quinn Kirk's one route for range 977. The day car.

0: get the line off the roadway for them to come and fix it. We'll be doing it.
1: Copy. I did try to get a hold of Socket. I'm not able to get a hold of anybody before 8 a.m. All I'm getting at every number I've tried so far has been an automated system. And there's not been anybody to answer any option I've tried.
0: 10-4 should be fine until 8.
1: Copy.

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1: 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Also, 1350 provided some information that's in the comments. I believe the other vehicle that's involved is currently at the Flying J in Wayland.
0: 10-4, I was just advised of that.
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0: Okay.
1: Sheriff on scene advised they have the driver out of the vehicle. No injuries. Trooper can slow response and continue.
0: Sullivan County Trooper.

0: 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Both lines are now open.
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respond to 1217 Concannon Street, 1217 Concannon Street. 49-year-old reporting party is female, saying her mother's just put her hands on her.

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0: Sullivan County, this is.
1: Reference that 1050. It's going to be a private tow. It's going to be removing the vehicle.
0: Ten four. Should be there.

State, we got a report of a MVA vehicle-versus-vehicle, no injuries, now off the roadway near 1799 Highway 50 East, 1799 Highway 50 East. They pulled into that parking lot there. A gray Acadia and a white Equinox, reported by Regan Brown, 270-952-0363.

0: Reference to say this, post 50, kind of good.
1: Post 50, kind of reference the crash on US 50. You have a good cross street.
0: Wait. 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

had a 911 open line plotting on the Mississippi River south of mile marker 339. Since the recontact, phone rang once, disconnected, no response to text.

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1: The high school there. 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
0: 10-4, should be clear.

0: 247, can I have an officer respond to 518 Barrow Street, 518 Barrow Street? My caller advises, for the last 48 hours, this male subject has been acting erratically and screaming, and he is currently now on his front porch naked.
1: 10-4. 17-50. Go through. Go ahead from there.
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0: Sullivan County, 10 to 15 minutes.
1: 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She lived at 508 and advised that he was 3 to 4 houses down from her. 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
1: Hi.
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1: 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RP was concerned about mental health status.

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2: 10-3.
1: Mm, 10-4. 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

0: 977.
1: Mike, I'll be probably a little bit later than 10-15 minutes. I'm on a dead end road, Niagara Road.

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1: 458.
0: Was there a name associated with that voicemail when we called back?
1: And there was negative contact and no voicemail.
0: Okay. You may just see if maybe Maya could do a reverse directory on that and see who's the owner.

0: Harris Central, Jefferson City, say go ahead.
1: Jefferson City, we got a report of a CNI driver, Highway 240 and County Road 412. Highway 240, County Road 412, eastbound towards Columbia from Fayette. Gray Ford Ranger, newer model, no front plate, elderly female driver, going approximately 10 miles per hour under the speed limit. CRP passed her, and she swerved to, CRP advised swerved to intentionally hit him as he passed and left. RP's name, Drew Tillman, 417-693-5584, 417-693-5584.
0: Okay, sure.
1: 824.

0: So we can try to get further from Sullivan County. They gave us 00 Ocean and Daisy Drive.
1: 10-4, how is that though? You get 10-25, I believe I located somebody.
0: 10-4.

0: or if it's 911 open line, we did receive a text back advising it's an accident. I'm trying to confirm a name and location.
1: 10-4, Nico. Triple clear.

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0: That's the Carson Dunlap of Milan, 2007 Ford truck.
1: 977,
0: triple.

0: This is Mike.
1: We received a text back from Levi, Lutz, Lincoln Union, Tom, Edward Sam advised he was on a line boat. Talk about.
0: Ten four, Nico. Trippy clear.

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1: Simple. I'm just waiting on them to remove the vehicle, and then I'll be 10-8.
0: 10-4.

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Missouri 27, black and color, should be.

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0: 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FEMA, White, Missouri. You can go ahead and read back whenever you have it.

comes back on a 2011 GMC truck. Expires April 27, 2. Born Austin Lawson out of New Franklin. No wants. J2. J2, Callie Ann Lawson, New Franklin. Valid. 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

0: Tower Central 693, CNI driver, Highway 240. A report of CNI driver, Highway 240, going by the Lucky Barn. Gray Ford Escape, no rear plates, making bad passes, reckless driving all over the roadway. Caller is willing to sign a complaint. I'm going to advise that.
1: 10:30.
0: 8:57.

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1: 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We'll send for confirmation.
0: 10-3.
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0: Last name is Heron. Henry Adam Robert Edward Nora Nora. First name Madeline. Mary Adam David Adam Lincoln Young Nora Nora. Middle initial A Adam. Date of birth is 6/27/2000. 06/27/2000. It's going to be a white female. You can go three back.
1: What was the first name again?
0: Madeline, Mary Adam, David Adam Lincoln Young, Nora Nora.

0: the thief. The last name was Harren, H-A-R-E-N-N.
1: Correct.
0: 6/27/2000.
1: Correct.
0: She out of a different state. She's coming back not on file.
1: Stand for it. I'll get an ON.

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Death is in Frank. Restrictions to correct the blunts. 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

0: going to give you a report of a disturbance somewhere on J between Midway and I-70.
1: Two 47 true, Beth Clear.

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1: 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The individual was cited for failure to register a motor vehicle.

0: too about remake and Koga.
1: We still had you attached to that call from earlier in Scotland County. Are you clear from that?
0: Negative. I'm actually back en route to Memphis to Lakeside to take a look at the trailer.

0: Megan 911, this is Megan State.
1: Megan 911, Megan State. On the vehicle, we have a medical call on US Highway 63 northbound. It's going to be halfway between Lanier Street and Mahogany Street. That 57-year-old male, short-term pain in his legs. He is going to be in a 2017 Chrysler Pacifica, white in color.
0: 10-4, should be clear.
1: Make no call.

225, did you respond back to the Sandy Hill Apartments? 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

0: 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Also, do you have any other officers that are responding?
1: I'm sure about towing the vehicle. 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Our ambulance is almost on scene.
0: Same for. We'll advise on urgent North American.
1: Some copies. 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
1: 5 David John Charles 81. 5 David John Charles 81 out of Missouri.
0: T97 Jeep 2A Adam and Shelby Mayers of Moberly, expiring March 2027.
1: How are they good?

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1: 31 Juvenile, route to South 4th with beginning, 928.

0: The vehicle's still here. It's a, I believe, silver-colored Pacifica. Missouri King David 69 G George. Repeating, King David 69 G George. The hazards are on. The driver's window's partially cracked. I'll go ahead and tag it, though.
1: 792, should be clear.

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1: Are you available for a transfer from the driver of the other vehicle involved in this incident?
0: At 10-3, you can put them over to my personal or work phone. I have them both here.
1: 10-4, we'll send it to your patrol cell.

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1: 10-4. We'll send it to your patrol cell.

0: 977 Sullivan County just took a 911 call at Union Ridge Conservation. It's related to a call that they received last night. Report of a female, the name's in the call. A female yelling and screaming at everyone walking under their campsites. No weapons involved. We're also going to pass the information along to Conservation 258.
1: 10-4.
0: Should be clear.
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2: Megan, it should be on a 2017 Chrysler 2 C. Charles 4 R. Robert C. Charles 1 D. David G. George 6 H. Henry R. Robert 72172. A 2017 Chrysler. When I ran the plate, it came back on a Ford.

going as it could. Then, through Venice's, however, through other avenues, it is shown on a 2017 Chrysler.

0: We were unable to make contact with Conservation 280. Also, this isn't a verifiable address. It's on Route P. David, north of Greencastle, near the campground. I believe Conservation 280 was out there last night when they had a similar incident.
1: Careful.
2: What's the 20 of the nearest conservation agent?
0: It's going to be north of Mayfair Road. Mayfair Road goes off to the east of Route D. Just continue north, and conservation area will be there to the west.
2: Careful.
0: 977, should be clear.

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0: Chapter 2, Timothy Thomas, showing expired September of 2022. It's on a white 2018 Volkswagen Tiguan.
1: 10-4, I have a J2 in here, ready?
0: Go ahead.
1: Last name's Thomas, Tom, Henry, Ocean, Mary, Adam, Sam. First name is Heather, Henry, Edward, Adam, Tom, Henry, Edward, Robert, middle initials, M, Mary. Date of birth, 4/30/1982, white female name.

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0: eastbound 63. At the time of the call, they were in your kettle, so it's probably going to be passing your location. It's a blue tractor trailer. They advise a medium blue tractor trailer hauling a flatbed, speeding and weaving.
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0: 10-3, we've attached you to a call reference to a CNI vehicle. It was a make a 911 transfer. It occurred approximately 10 minutes ago. 792 was in the area, but I believe it already went south of him. It's a blue tractor trailer pulling a flatbed, speeding and weaving. Make your own case.
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1: 92, make a state. We have a report of a one truck in the ditch located on State Highway 156, just past Leopard Avenue, eastbound. No injuries, no fuel leaking from the truck. Would you have a trooper in the area?

0: 10-3, and do we know if the road is blocked?
1: Megan, I wanted to make in the state. Half of the truck is in the ditch, half of it is in the roadway. Would you like us to get located PD en route and tell the troopers one thing?

0: was 156 eastbound just past Leopard. Is that correct?
1: No, at Jamaica State, that is correct. No fuel leakage, no injuries, no entrapments.
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1: I'll be on at 2307, correction 2377, County Road 2660 for follow-up.
0: Copy on at 2377, County Road 2660 for follow-up, 1121.

0: 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I think it'll be 1010. Sheridan County Sheriff's Office.
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0: correction platform. That 28 you gave me prior does come back. It's on a 2011 Toyota. It's a Patricia Irby and a Clark, parking
1: 27 and 99 seconds.
0: 1025.
1: That's the 9 Marlowe. Go ahead. I'm in route to Lynn County report.
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Unknown year 4, 1 F. Frank D. David. XX Ray D. David 4. F. Frank N. Nora 5. Robert D. David. D. David 4 1. Correction 1 4 1 7 3.

0: from still telling they were contacted by the company and will be en route.
1: Perfect. Thanks.
0: Okay.

on a 2024 and stand by.

0: 150 is over, go ahead, Mike.
1: Every report of a 1050, day unknown, northbound 63, a half a mile north of Jacksonville. An unknown color passenger vehicle in the median with the headlights on. It is occupied. There was an off-duty deputy that stopped. Correction, there was a subject that stopped. Stated occupant appears to be non-injured.

0: 560, where are we going?
1: 562, we just received a call from Troop B requesting in the deputy respond to the area of northbound 63 north of Jacksonville. Stated there's going to be a dark gray passenger sedan in the median. The vehicle is occupied. They have a car en route, just wanting someone there until they arrive.
0: 10-4, be around from 1101.
2: 554-562.
0: Go ahead.
2: I'm just now coming through mobile. I'll take that.
0: 10-4, I'll work in that direction.

street for an unresponsive, full code, 77-year-old female. We have city ambulance en route for mutual aid. We do not have any first responders currently en route.

0: blue passenger car in the median. Made contact with him. He's a slide off. He's got stills en route and doesn't believe he's going to need a report.
1: 10-4. We had a deputy and 704 both responding.
0: 10-4.

0: No, it's a film in Monroe County Patient Update. I just spoke with the charge nurse. He stated the patient is now conscious and vomiting, had a similar episode a couple months ago. CPR was not administered. They did have the crash cart, but it was not used. They were trying to get a blood pressure reading and pulse as of right now.
1: Definitely.

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1: Debris in the roadway westbound, 136, right at Wayland, tree limbs on the bridge.
0: 10-4, North.

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1: Staff on scene is requesting her. 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
1: Sure, go ahead, County.
0: 601 advised that they're not able to transport to University, that the patient's going to have to go to Moberly or Hannibal.
1: Therefore, we'll advise. Thank you.
0: We can also mutual aid a different ambulance if we need to. Just let us know.

Copy, where was I? Guys, our deputies that responded to the northbound 63 north of Jacksonville per troop B request have advised that troop pin 1025, the subject in the vehicle does not need a crash report. There's no injury, no damage.

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1: X-ray George 9, Zebra 44. X-ray George 9, Zebra 44. This area.
0: Five six two, can you 10-9? That was severely broken.

0: compare it to the Dominic Richardson of Macon expiring November 2027?
1: 10-4, can you run that registered owner?
0: Copy.
2: 562, Marley.
0: 562, go ahead.
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1: The subject is valid. 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
0: Simple.

0: Attention Randolph County Ambulance, Randolph County Ambulance, respond to 415 South Clark Street, 415 South Clark Street for a 68-year-old male whose defibrillator has gone off. He's requesting transfer university. Have a page 1219.
1: Okay, copy.
0: Proceed, 1219.

Copy Alpha 6, en route to 415 South Park for 68-year-old male whose defibrillator went off a few hours ago. He's requesting transfer to University 1220.

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1: Macon County 911 to Macon State, go ahead.
0: Could you dispatch EMS to 805 Cole Street in Bevere, Apartment A, a male, approximately 80 years of age, having chest pains?
1: No, I'm copy Macon State. We'll get them dispatched, 1228, make down clear.
0: Sure, clear.
2: You're trying to dispatch.
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0: He's gonna try and turn around. Could you let me know when he's good?
1: 10-3-5-6-2. Be a little bit further back and you can see Mark. Can you let us know?

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0: 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Kenny Hayes will be tonight.
1: Copy, Beagle's out of the median. County is 10-8, 1234.

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1: Right.
0: 560, be advised, I sent callback information to you via email for an individual that has an ongoing issue. She's currently on her way to code enforcement, requested a callback.
1: 10-4.

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Randolph County Ambulance, Cairo Fire and Eastern Fire. Respond to the location of 2081 East Highway 24 near County Road 1450 for a automated crash detection. Time of page 1240.

0: Copy Alpha 5, en route to the area of 2081 East Highway 24 and County Road 1450. 2081 East Highway 24 and County Road 1450 for automated crash detection. Arquette is at status 0, 1241.
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0: going to be near County Road 1450-1450.
1: Received. We drove through the area. We're going up to 1470. Nothing found.
0: Copy. Nothing found. 1443.

0: information. Marquette is in the area. They have reached County Road 1450, continuing on to 1470. They have not located anything yet.
1: 10-4,

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0: 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Nothing found. You can disregard any incoming units.
1: Copy. Alpha 5 is clearing. Seeing nothing found. Disregarding other units. Code 45.

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0: 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Tony, J1J2.
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driver's out of Colorado as well. Last name, Mary Adam, H. Henry, Adam, and Nora. First name, Jeremiah. J. John, E. Edward, R. Robert, E. Edward, and Mary, I. Ida, A. Adam, H. Henry. Middle initial, A. Adam. Day of birth, 10/03/1982. 10/03/1982, white male.

Colorado expires 12/11/2026. Two-year operator on a 2012 Honda Accord. And Mahon through Colorado was valid. Negative 29. On 75, 1249 through Beckler.

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1: Hey, Fadlan.
0: It's the eastbound, just past Route D and T. It's a green Jeep. Side of the road, C. Charles W. Williams 7, K. King 1, XX, right 28, expiration.
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CNI driving eastbound 70 from the 176. Eastbound Interstate 70, the 176 mile marker within the past 3 minutes. A red Nissan pickup truck. Red Nissan pickup truck, registration A Adam 0, C Charles, R Robert, B Boy 0, D David. Unknown state, the vehicle is traveling at erratic speeds, not allowing others to pass. Information is from Troop F, 1305, Troop F cleared.

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0: Can you run those and give me the readback? It's not. 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
0: A registration returns on a 2006 Chrysler Passenger 26 issue Clifford Felton Archie, and the VIN is not on file, and the operator Bachman is valid Class F Frank from Columbia. Negative 29.
1: 10-4.
0: 247, Trip F clear.

0: officers' cars, Highway 54, Cole County, CNI driving eastbound 54 from Old Bass Road. Eastbound 54 from Old Bass Road within the past 5 minutes, a white Chevrolet pickup truck. White Chevrolet pickup truck, registration 8, K King D David 004. Vehicle is speeding and weaving. Information is from Troop F at 1317. Troop F clear. City 247 to 18.
1: Okay, 19.
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0: 5 6 2.
1: Myself and 5 6 2 will be out at 2726 Highway JJ Lot 41 in reference to that callback.
0: Copy, 560-562 out at 2726 Highway JJ in reference to callback. 1332.

0: 967, you're responding to 13118 Monroe Road 647. 13118 Monroe Road 647, possible stroke medical patient. EMS is about 15 minutes out.
1: Devil.

0: No, it's not.
1: And so, just information, we have two ambulances en route. We'll have 601 from Monroe City as well as Apollo from County. They'll both be en route as well as first responders. I did check flight scenes for Bird Survival and AirVac. Both have declined due to weather.
0: Yeah, for, I believe I'm behind 601.
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1: Putnam County, this is Macon State. Go ahead.
0: Macon, I just took a report of a goldish or silverish in color Cadillac Escalade headed eastbound from the Blackbird Creek Bridge. Speed's approximately 90. I don't have anyone in position at this time.
1: 10-4, what highway are they on?
0: Macon State, that's going to be Highway 136.
1: 10-4, and you have a cross street.
0: Negative, it is going to be near 149 north, though.

attention to Bay Officer, CNI vehicle, special attention officers in Zone 5 and Zone 6, eastbound 136 from Highway 149 North in eastern Putnam County. Report of a silver or gold Cadillac Escalade speeding, make your own case. 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

0: This is Schuyler County. Go ahead, Macon State.
1: Schuyler County, if you have any officers available, came and watched for a CNI vehicle. Eastbound 136 from Highway 149 north. It's a gold or silver Cadillac Escalade. Driving complaint of speeding. Make your own case.
0: Ten four Macon State. I believe our only deputy on at this time is currently busy. I will check and advise.
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0: May I just received a report of cattle close to the roadway near the address of 29763 Lyria Avenue. I believe that is going to be Snyder Auto. RP claimed that there are two cattle in between the road and the fence area. Unknown if they are actually on the road at this time.

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0: 92.
1: Local, go ahead. 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
0: Did you copy Mick and County 901's last?
1: I heard they had a call, but I didn't catch what they had.
0: They advised that there was a break-in that occurred at 27952 Highway 63. I believe it's going to be near Scotty's. Female left on foot, northbound, either walking or on a skateboard. Deputies 10-6.
1: Cool. Round hit that way.
0: Should be clear.
1: 430 Magnum, 1042.
0: 430, 1445. Should be clear.

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0: Negative contact, 1447.
1: Probably 225.
0: Just information, I was able to contact Animal Control. She will be in route shortly.
2: 10-3. I believe the dog is from 1223 Bond Street. 1223 Bond Street.
0: Copy.

0: 8-0-9, Mike. I'm 23 at the rest. So I call
1: 10-4-8-0-9, 1456. Super clear.
0: 7-9-2, Mike. Can you show me here?
1: 10-4-7-9-2. Super clear.
2: 14-24, Mike. And 10-4-1.
1: 14-24, 1456. Super clear.

0: 端。
1: Yeah, I'm Morley by the soccer park in front of Lucky's. Nora Lincoln 6, Tom 5 George, Nora Lincoln 6, Tom 5 George, Missouri.

0: Go ahead.
1: Last name is O'Loughlin, Ocean Lincoln, Ocean Union, George Henry, Lincoln, Ida Nora. First name Roberta, Robert, Ocean Boy, Edward, Robert, Tom, Adam. Middle initial, M as in Mary. Date of birth is 1985-05-17. 1985-05-17, white female, Missouri.

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1: 10-3, I believe they're heading for Phil. 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
1: Evan, does check to a 2017 Bridgeville trailer coming back down on Falcon, Missouri. Can I get 1099?
0: 10-4.
1: Trooper.

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They're not sure about J1. Should be here to play it now. They're advising to play to PD.

0: have a complaint of a CNI vehicle eastbound 36 just past Shelbina. The yellow cab hauling a yellow travel trailer. The vehicle is swerving all over the road. To make your own case.
1: Tim Fort Shelby County advised it's a tractor trailer with a yellow cab. What was the trailer at the time?
0: Macon State, it's a yellow cab hauling a yellow trailer. Vehicle swerving all over the roadway, almost hit that another vehicle.

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1: 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I'll take his own 5 cars and follow her.
0: Yeah, more recon advice, 1424 mile.
1: I think they were going to pass along to their county, Kirksville.
0: 10-4, should be clear.

0: Go ahead.
1: Believe you'll be out of position, but just making you aware, Shelby County advised of a CNI complaint. Eastbound US 36, passing Shelbina. It was a tractor trailer described as yellow cab, yellow trailer. Complaint of weaving, almost struck another vehicle, make your own case. We've notified Monroe County joint as well.
0: 10-4.
1: 150, trooper clear.

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0: I guess, but with Lane County, they indicated that crash course not required. Nothing further is needed for me. I'll be 10-8.
1: Hey, 6-1, be quick.

0: injury?
1: See a question, Molly.
0: Good. 247, it's going to be on Northall in front of the regional bank. Northall in front of the regional bank. It's going to be in a, she's in a blue Buick. She advised there was no airbag deployment. They're going to try and move out of the road.
1: 10-4, we're still grounded on at the moment.
0: Yep, 10-3, and I will have a call back in reference to that.
1: 10-4. We'll head over there as soon as we finish up here. Should be here shortly.
0: Copy.

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1: Putnam County, does Macon State?
0: Macon State, I just took a report of a two-vehicle 1050, no injuries involved. One vehicle is currently in the roadway. They are working to get it off. My deputy is responding, but he is out east of, west of town. He's not going to be able to make it any good amount of time. It's going to be about State Highway 136 and 149 South, going to be just east of 149 South.

0: Officer Ben Wright from Kirksville, extended ETA.
1: Officer
0: Ben Wright, 10-4. Trooper clear.

Division Randolph County Ambulance. If you could respond to North Hall in front of Regional Missouri Bank. It's going to be from a motor vehicle accident. Caller advised she would like to be checked out. She's complaining of some soreness in her back. We'll have law enforcement en route. 1533.

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1: 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I'm out to the accident.
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0: 7 Mary Mary Phantom William. 7 Mary Mary Phantom William.
1: Go ahead with the second.
0: Charles Zebra 8 Nora 8 Mary. Charles Zebra 8 Nora 8 Mary.

0: just took a report of a large tree limb blocking the eastbound lane on Route A at him, just east of Magnolia Road in Ralls County. RP advises it's near a sharp curve, causing a hazard. We'll notify Ralls County as well.
1: I'll start that way.
0: 1255, Trooper Cooper.

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2: Number 28 coming back on a 2016 GMC truck to a Mike Truesdell of Moberly, expiring July 2028. The second is coming back to a 2006 Buick passenger to a Barbara Henry of Salisbury, expiring February 2028.
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1: First plus of Truesdale, Tom Robert Union, Edward Sam, David Edward, Lincoln Lincoln, first of William, William Ida, Lincoln Lincoln, Ida Adam, Mary, William, Mary, Dayworth, 1952-0508, 1952-0508, Whitnell, Missouri.

0: 247, I'll have Mr. Reback. Can you turn that, please?
1: The subject is a valid Class A, expiring 2028. No wants, no warrants, no priors. Go ahead with your second.
0: Second, last of Henry, Edward, Nora, Robert Young, first Kayla, King, Adam, Young, Lincoln, Adam, middle, R, Robert, date of birth, 1988, 0119, 1988, 0119, white female, Missouri.

0: is valid Class E expiring 2030, negative 99. She is on CNP.
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1: 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Our deputy was able to handle the hazard.
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0: I'll begin 42. You guys have a good night.
1: Thank you, sir. You do the same. 1612.

Both officers, I-70 eastbound from the 140-mile marker, I-70 eastbound from the 140-mile marker, seen a driver within the last 2 minutes. A tracked trailer, red Volvo cab, unknown trailer, known for the description. Vehicle was driving in a careless and imprudent manner and pulled up beside another tractor trailer and threw a rock at the vehicle. Information is from Boone County, Trooper Edler.

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1: 225, can you respond to MFA Oil? It's going to be 101 McEwen Parkway, intrusion. 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
0: 10-4, it's coming from MFA Oil.
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0: 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He said he was walking down Franklin off early.
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0: 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This is Megan C.
1: Megan, I just received a call. A reporting party states that there is a car on the westbound lane just west of Highway T at Lakeland. It's a Chevrolet, possibly light silver color, with a person standing outside, flipping people off, rude gestures on the side of the road.

0: 10-4 Shelby County. They advise that this was a passenger car SUV pickup truck.
1: Four-door passenger. 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
1: This is J1. 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

Deputy J1, J3 in Bear County. Advise them they're going to step in route. J John, south of Highway 11. Jackknife truck together. 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
0: Summons served personal. Case number 26, Mary Nora, Charles Victor, 00289. I'll be 10-8.
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1: From my earlier traffic, we do have a deputy en route on scene. You can 1025 if you have trooper headed to that westbound vehicle west of Route T.
0: Tower, shall we catch? Be quick.

0: 1429.
1: 14. 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I'm going to be in route to the second one.
0: Devil, should be quick.

0: Shelby County, this is Megan C.
1: For officer on scene, we have 1025. 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

0: 10-3.
1: Did you advise our officer can disregard, or your deputy's requesting you continue?
0: I'm sorry, 10-55. Can he still?
1: 10-4, we'll advise. 10-4.

0: 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Just make a segment.
1: Making reference to Jack Mack's semi on Highway J, did they advise how far south of 11?
0: Negative. It was second or third hand call and had limited information. They were, I believe they were closer to 11 than Bashir.
1: Briefing, Macon. So far, my deputy has found nothing. I'll advise.
0: Simple. Should be good.

0: was outside of the vehicle using rude hand gestures to passerbys. Their deputy responded and made contact and advised the subject's 1055. They are now requesting assistance.
1: Ten four, I'll be around.
0: 862, Trooper.

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1: Hunter County to Macon State.
0: Macon State, an update on that jackknife trailer. Our deputy traveled from State Highway 11 to 6 on J. Made negative contact.

0: Missouri 11 to Missouri 6 on Route J. John. Did not locate anything.
1: Okay.
0: Trooper?

0: 225, can you respond to the Super 8 Motel on Northmoreland Highway 24 for Keep the Peace? Reporting party stated they had an individual staying with them. She's no longer staying with them. They're trying to return her dog to her there at the Super 8, and she's refusing to take it.
1: Correct.

Putnam, Hamden, Macon State. Putnam, Macon State. Macon, you have a trooper that could respond to cattle out on State Highway KK. We got a call from dispatch at Smithfield advising that there was a few head of cattle out on the county line on KK, unknown tags, unknown colors of tags.

0: 10-3-14-24, Putnam County advises several head of cattle out. Highway double K is in King at the Putnam Sullivan County line. Trooper clear.
1: 6-3, make it 23.
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0: Respond to 204 2nd Street in Renick, 204 2nd Street in Renick for trespass. Reporting party stated a woman was at their house stating she was with the census, came inside their home. They finally got her out of the house, but now she's in her vehicle refusing to leave the property. She's going to be in a black gray Honda CRV.
1: Copy 554
0: en route to 204 2nd Street, Renick 1810.

0: with the vehicle information?
1: Yes, we have been doing the call.
2: Simple.
1: Thanks, Steve.

Lane. Phone number is going to be 573-465-8124, repeating 573-465-8124, and it's going to be in reference to a trespassing vehicle incident that occurred earlier this morning down on Highway 124. He stated that he had just recently bought the property, and there is a vehicle that was caught on the trail cam, a black Chevy with a silver toolbox on the back, approximately 1230.

62. But 5-7-9 is going to take that lobby.

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0: 24.
1: Teacher made tonight from that phone contact. He had very little information about the individuals that were on the property. I advised him that he needed to get no trespassing signs out there, try and get up a fence, and notify us as soon as possible whenever he sees vehicles out there.
0: Copy.

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0: Go ahead, yeah, it's on us.
1: 132 is MVPJ1. It occurred in the parking lot at the Callaway plant. The reporting party is a shift supervisor. He provided the J1 to the vehicles involved. He was mainly inquiring for the owner's name so he could make contact with them.
0: Stand for.
1: 132, check back clear.

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1: Northbound on 63, between the two 124 highways, there is a vehicle with its flashers on in the median. Has that been checked on, do you know of, before I turn around on it?
0: The 1115 is en route for report of a vehicle in the median, either a white, gray, or black small SUV. 63 southbound at 124 east.
1: 10-4, that's the location. What's his ETA? I'm right here if I need to check on him.

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0: 103 eastbound, there's a car on the shoulder facing the wrong direction. I don't believe it's blocking.

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1: Simple. Sure.

Suspicious activity. Can you check the area? Caller is going to be at 215 West Terrell Road. They do not want contact. They're wanting just the area checked. They advised in the last hour or so, they've heard about 30 or more gunshots in the area coming from either Six Mile Lane or Knights of Columbus. They said they couldn't verify if it's actual gunshots or fireworks. They just wanted the area checked.